0: right.
1: Now listen, man, my faith talk is the word of God.
0: That's it.
1: Which clearly says the just shall live by faith.
0: Uh-huh.
1: And in case I wasn't clear the first time,
0: just in case,

back about it when they tell him. They nailed him in his hands and they nailed him in his feet and they pierced him in his side. But what I like about it when they didn't expect.

0: faith.
1: Now listen, man. My faith talk is the word of God.
0: That's it.
1: Which clearly says the just shall live by faith.
0: Uh-huh.
1: And in case I wasn't clear the first time.
0: Just in case.

every day of my life. I know I'm not worth it, but somehow you still